0: I mean, I might as well. They've obviously moved on from me as a 2K player, but I'm glad to see that they're in it. So I'll go with the Thunder.
1: Was your jersey in the rafters?
0: I don't think it was in the rafters. You know, I was out there stretch big, get some boards. You know.
1: All right, Grayson.
2: I'm gonna go with the Cavs for the NFL. I'm gonna go with the Lightning just because I talked about it.
3: Cavs. All
1: right.
3: Wow.
1: All right, Lone. Do you have your Stanley Cup final champ?
0: No. Give me. You know, I'll just go out on a whim here and say, give me the Sabres.
1: All right. I like that one a lot. NBA, the Thunder have just clearly looked like the best team. They look unbeatable. Now, if the Spurs do win the series versus the Timberwolves, I could 100% see the Spurs beating the Thunder in the Western Conference Finals. But I don't see that happen. I see the Thunder-Timberwolves matchup again.
3: Wow.
1: And the Thunder moving on.
3: About that.
1: And in the NHL, give me the Colorado Avalanche. Their biggest threat, the Dallas Stars, has been eliminated. I think it's just smooth sailing for the Avs. But if not, I feel like it's the Hurricanes year that happens. But anyway, that's going to wrap it up for this episode of WTK's Rock Solid Sports. For Grayson McGinnis, Bradley Hicks, Lowen Sutton, I'm Jay King. Thank you so much for listening to this episode. Once again, this is 90.3 The Rock, UT's College of Rock.
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0: Hello, everyone. My name is Lane Keber. I'd like to welcome you to week 12 of Cruising Under Your Radar, playing classic rock's deep cuts and gems from forgotten favorites. You just heard the title track to the 1993 album Undertow by Tool. Before that was Ironhead by Helmet, off their 1992 release Meantime. And starting us off was Your Fear by Prong, off the 1990 album Beg to Differ. We're going to take a very short break. Keep it to 91 of the Rocks, Cruising Under Your Radar.
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0: Coming up next is Astronomy Domini by Pink Floyd off their 1967 debut album The Piper at the Gates of Dawn. It was signed to the Rocks, Cruising Under Your Radar.

Welcome back to Cruising Under Your Radar. You just heard You Know You're Only Dreaming by Hawkwind off In Search of Space from 1971. Before that was Astronomy Domini by Pink Floyd off The Piper of the Gates of Dawn from 1967. Coming next is Your Lost Little Girl by The Doors off the 1967 album Strange Days. 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

0: Welcome back. My name is Lane Kepper. You just heard a live rendition of One More Saturday Night by The Grateful Dead off the album Europe 72. For those And I Like It by Jefferson Airplane, off Jefferson Airplane Takes Off from 1966. And starting the set off was Your Lost Little Girl by The Doors off Strange Days from 1967. We'll take a quick break. We'll sign one of the rocks cruising under your radar.
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0: Up next is Long Gone by George Thorogood and the Destroyers off the 1985 album Maverick. It was cruising under your radar only on 90.3 The Rock.

Welcome back to Cruising Under Your Radar. Just heard So Fine by Guns N' Roses off the 1991 album User Illusion 2. Just want to get this out now that Guns N' Roses is by far the hardest band to find a clean, not popular song for. So, yeah, I don't think you're going to be hearing from them again. Before that was Train Tracks by Izzy Stradlin and the Juju Hounds off the album of the same name, released in 1992. And before that was Long Gone by George Thorogood and Destroyers off the 1985 album Maverick. Coming up next is Vital Signs by Rush off Moving Pictures, released in 1981. We're signed with the Rock's Cruising Under Your Radar.

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0: Welcome back to Cruising on Your Radar. I'm your host, Lane Kepper. You just heard Omega Man by The Police off the 1981 album Ghost in the Machine. Before that was The Right Way by Billy Idol off the 1990 album Charmed Life. Preceding that was Frustrated by The Knack off Get the Knack, released in 1979. And starting off was Vital Signs by Rush off Moving Pictures. We'll take a short break. Keep it to the 91 of the Rocks, Cruising Under Your Radar.
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0: Coming up next is What's Your Game by the Ramones off the 1977 album Leave Home. We'll sign up with The Rock's Cruising Under Your Radar.

My name is Lane Kepper. You just heard It's Too Late by the New York Dolls off the album Too Much Too Soon, released in 1974. Before that was What's Your Game by the Ramones off Leave Home from 1977. Up next is Pipeline by Johnny Thunders off the 1978 album So Alone. We'll slide with the rock. It's Cruising Under Your Radar.

0: 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You heard Television Fission by Man or Astroman off Experiment Zero, released in 1996. Before that was Tube City by the Trashmen off the Surfing Bird from 1964. And starting us off was Pipeline by Johnny Thunders off the 1970 album So Alone. We'll take a short break, but keep it tuned to 90.3 The Rock's Cruising Under Your Radar.
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0: Coming up next is Zodiac by the Melvins off their 1991 album Bullhead. 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

Welcome back. I'm Wayne Kepper, and you just heard Dirt by Alice in Chains off the album Dirt, released in 1992. Before that was Still Remains by Stone Temple Pilots off the album Purple, released in 1994. And starting off with Zodiac by the Melvins off the album Bullhead from 1991. We're going to be closing out the hour with Fingerprint File by the Rolling Stones off its Only Rock and Roll from 1974. Then Try Again by Big Star off Number One Record from 1972. And finally, Last Rose of Summer by Judas Priest off Sin After Sin, released in 1977. You're signed up with the Rock's Cruising Under Your Radar.

Yeah, you know, we ain't talking alone. 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But I don't really know.

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We're celebrating Cinco de Mayo this week in the Underground Garage, not to mention the beginning of the Summer of Love in London. Oh yeah, we got the pretty things, the Beatles, the Stones, the Plimsolls, the

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The green light flashes, the flags go up, churning and burning.

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You just heard If I'm Lucky by Chelsea Jordan. Before that, Spades by Blackwater Holy Light. And coming up next, we have the Kinks, folks. We have an oldie. We're throwing it way back. We've got a Rock and Roll Fantasy up next. Then after that, we have Streetlight by Gran Torino. Fonte Radio 90.3 The Rock, UT's College of Rock.

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0: You just heard Streetlight by Gran Torino. Before that, A Rock and Roll Fantasy by The Kinks. Coming up next, after a short PSA, it's very short, I promise, we have Katrina by Eve's Tumor. And after that, Discotheque of My Own Misery by Drug Bug. 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

You just heard Gloria by U2, shout out to Bono. Before that, we had Anywhere Else by Alice Costello. And coming up next, we have a local track, What If I Never See You Again by Lavish Boars. 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
0: 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Don't forget to rip it up and shred it up and rock.

0: WUTK 90.3 The Rock. You just heard Code Atlas by Wes Parker. Before that, we had Shut In by Cutworms and What If I Never See You Again by Lavish Boars. We have a cool, it's very short. We have a very short PSA coming up next. Don't touch the dial. Don't change the station. We have Can't Do Nothing For You Man by Public Enemy up next. Shout out Public Enemy. Phenomenal. And then after that, we have Shameless by Sweet Pill. 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

you just heard Bullseye by Robber Robber. Before that, Dishes by Owen. And coming up next, we're throwing it way back. For all you deadheads out there, get excited. We have Sugar Magnolia up next. And then after that, we have Sketchbooks by On My Honor, which is a local track and a local artist. 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

0: You just heard Sketchbooks, a local track by On My Honor. Before that, we had something from the Deadheads. We had Sugar Magnolia. Up next, we have, after a short PSA, we have Skyline by Broken Social Scene and Carry On by Jungle. 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

You just heard an oldie, Lover Man by Jimi Hendrix. We've been throwing it back all night tonight on 90.3 The Rock. We had The Kinks earlier. We had U2. We had Public Enemy. We had The Grateful Dead. We've been throwing it back. We've been mixing in some good oldies tonight. Stay tuned. Up next, we have Distant Forest by Connor Kelly and Make It Look Easy by Drama. 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

0: WUTK 90.3 Through the Rock. You just heard I Know Where Mark Chen Lives by Joyce Manor. Before that, we had Make It Look Easy by Drama. And coming up after a short PSA, we've got a rap track. We have Nitty Gritty Remix by KMD. And after that, Pepper by S.G. Goodman. 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

like he took a knife while arguing in traffic. Flipper died a natural death he caught a nasty virus. Then there was the ever-present football player rapist. They were all in love with dying. They were doing it in Texas. Polly caught a bullet, but it only hit his leg. Well, it should have been a better shot and got him in the

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you just heard All Bad Parts by Limegarden. Before that, Little Black Dress by Francis of Delirium. And coming up next, we're throwing it back once again. We have Sparkle City by Shuggy Otis. And after that, a local track, Nobody by Sorry for Nothing. Volunteer Radio, 90.3 The Rock, UT's College of Rock.

0: You just heard Nobody by Sorry for Nothing. Before that, we had Sparkle City by Sugar Otis. And coming up after a very, very, very short promo and PSA, I promise it'll be short, don't touch the dial, we have The One Who Broke Your Heart by David Byrne and St. Vincent. And after that, Speak by Appleseed. 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

You just heard Creep by Stone Temple Pilots. Before that, we had Primary Colors by Tiger's Jaw. And coming up next, we have a local track, Lapis Lazuli by High Heat. And after that, 1965 by Headache and Vegan. Volunteer Radio, 90.3 The Rock, UT's College of Rock. She's got

Good evening. This is Headache speaking. Please remember to breathe. The numbers are 11, 13, 21, 26, 36, and 108. The colours are blue, yellow, red, and purple. When I was young, the moon used to walk me to school, and I would eat my cereal with a spoon. But now that I'm older, I like to eat it with a fork. Do I have to? No. Do I want to? No. Sometimes life is just hard for no reason. Sometimes you need to feel the weight of something pointless on your shoulders. Listen to me. I know how cool it would be if Sunday lasted the whole damn week. I know that if you want to know how paradise really feels, you have to try somehow to be a little like a god. And if you're still here, remember I'm not real, and neither are your dreams. And I'm sorry to break it to you, but if that ever mattered to you at all, it was over for you from the start. We smoke 5.2 trillion cigarettes a year. Are you honestly trying to tell me that we couldn't manage a few more? There are 100 trillion synapses in our brains, 30 trillion cells in our lovely bodies, and there are 400 billion stars in the Milky Way. There are mad different types of fruit which are somehow basically all delicious. There are different styles of insects, of flowers, of birds, of bees, of reptiles, of trees, of mountains, of mammals, of rivers, of deserts, of oceans, of jungles, of lakes, of glaciers, of geysers, of volcanoes, and so much more. But quite amazingly, we have 34,000 distinct emotions, and I am currently experiencing one. What about you? I can't tell you mine. That's for me to know, and you to try to find out. Good luck.

0: You just heard 5 Days Out, 2 Days Back by Steve Martin, Alison Brown, and Tim O'Brien. Before that, we had 1965 by Headache and Vegan, and Lapis Lazuli by High Heat. Don't touch the dial, because after a very short PSA, I promise it's short, I would never lie to you, we have Mudflap Boogie by World Famous Blue Jays and Terrestrials by Pond coming up next. 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

You just heard The Great Plains by Yves Wilder. Before that, we had The Way I Fell by Basement. And coming up next, we've got some reggae coming up. We have reggae, folks. We have Natty Takeover by Justin Hines and the Dominoes. And after that, we have The Chase by High Days. 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
1: 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Before that, we had Natty Takeover, a reggae track by Justin Hines and the Dominoes. And coming up after a short PSA, we have Dressing America by Torres and Something Sinister by Black Beach. 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

You just heard God OD Part 2 by Meat Beat Manifesto. Before that, you heard Say Yes by Linus Hablo. And before that, Something Sinister by Black Beach. Coming up next, we've got some local stuff for you. We have Kissing Games by Colby. Wow, Colby, my mistake. Sorry, Colby. And then after that, we have I'm on Drugs by Los Rankies. You would assume I'm on drugs the way I butched Colby's name. Sorry, Colby. But anyways, that's what we got coming up for you guys next. Stay tuned. Don't go anywhere. 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

0: WUTK 90.3 The Rock. You just heard Your Girls Upstairs by Casey Daniel. Before that, we had I'm on Drugs by Los Frankies. And coming up after a short PSA, we have Two of America's Most Wanted, featuring two absolute legends, Tupac and Snoop Dogg. Then after that, we have Wisher by Finger Foods. 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

you just heard Matter of Taste by Tyler Ballgame. Before that, we had Pieces by Levin Colley. And coming up next, we're throwing it back yet again, folks. Two Beads at the End by Minutemen. And then after that, a local track, Street Lamps by Brian Paddock. Volunteer Radio, 90.3 The Rock, UT's College of Rock.

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0: WUTK 90.3 The Rock. That was Brian Paddock coming at you with his track. He's a local artist coming at you with his track, Street Lamps. Before that, we had Two Beads at the end by Minutemen. And coming up next, after a short PSA reminding you to not abuse substances, we have Wild Horses by Katzen and Fabienne by Angine de Poitrine. Apologize if I butchered that French. I've never taken any French classes, obviously. Volunteer Radio, 90.3 The Rock, UT's College of Rock.
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You just heard I Need You by The Kinks, another throwback. Before that, we had The Black and the Blue by Joe Pernis. And before that, Fabien by Angine de Poitrine. Coming up next, we're coming back with the local stuff. We have Stella by Sirius Bright. And after that, Agony Freak by Snail Mail, who actually, by the way, mind you all, she just released a new album. I believe it's her second studio album. Highly recommend checking it out. The lead singles were phenomenal off of that. And the track Stella we're showing for you guys coming up soon is also very good. So stick around for that. Voluntary Radio, 90.3 The Rock, UT's College of Rock.

0: You just heard Drift Away by Daya. Before that, we had Agony Freak by Snail Mail and Stella by Sirius Bright. And coming up shortly after, we've got a short promo and a short PSA coming up. But after that, we've got What If We All Stopped Paying Taxes? Great question posed by Sharon Jones and the Dap Kings. And after that, Queen of Nothing by Soft Cold. 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

You just heard Trouble by Grace Ives. Before that, we had A Storm of Wings by Slift. And coming up next, we have I Can Feel the Fire, a little throwback action by Ron Wood featuring Mick Jagger. And then after that, we have a local track, Copularium by Arapetrio. Volunteer Radio, 90.3 The Rock, UT's College of Rock.

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0: You just heard Copularium by Ara Petro. Before that, we had I Can Feel the Fire by Ron Wood featuring Mick Jagger. And coming up after a short PSA that will be reminding you what we all probably need to be reminded about. Don't drive distracted. Put the phone down. Focus on the road. After that, we have You and I by the Disco Biscuits and Some Kind of Necromancer by Tiger Rilly. 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
5: Yeah!

You just heard Gun by Uncle Tupelo. Before that, Rabbit by Sun Little, and Some Kind of Necromancer by Tiger Rilly. And coming up next, we have a local track, Sunny Day by Mac Comer. And after that, Keep Falling in Love by Sports. 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

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Are we there yet? Almost. Yeah, yeah.

0: You just heard Mrs. Kind Eyes by The Point. Before that, we had Keep Falling in Love by Sports. And coming up after a short PSA reminding you to put the vape down, stop vaping, we have a rap track, Spaz by Nerd. 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

What is up, Knoxville, Tennessee? This is Cade Beasley coming at you bright and early here this Saturday morning. You were just listening to the song Discotheque of My Own Misery by Drugbug. For that was Armistice by Mute Math and If I'm Lucky by Chelsea Jordan. Coming up next, we got the Black Rebel Motorcycle Club as well as Slater, so make sure to stay tuned. This is Cade Beasley with the Birds and the Bees right here on 90.3 The Rock.

0: Slater coming at you right there with Cannibalism. It's so funny to me. Slater, there's three Y's. That's why I said it like that. Slater. And then Cannibalism is in all caps with an exclamation point. So Cannibalism. Anyways, before that was Stand and Deliver by Adam and the Ants and Weapon of Choice by Black Rebel Motorcycle Club. You know, if you were in a fight and you could pick any weapon, right? You could have a weapon of your choice. Which one are you picking? I'm picking free range. If we free range anything, could be anything in like fiction or whatnot. I'm picking Thor's hammer to lay the smack down. I feel like that's a really good weapon pick. Coming up next, we got the Claypool Linen Delirium as well as Red in the Paper Flowers. So make sure to stay tuned. This is Cade Beasley with Volunteer Radio, 90 Point Through the Rock.
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Why Oak coming at you right there with Civilian. Before that was Regrets of Mine by Red and the Paper Flowers. I Was a Teenager by Art Deco and The Golden Age of Empathy by the Claypool Lennon Delirium. Coming up next, we got Punchbag and Dream Nails, so make sure to stay tuned. This is Cade Beasley with Volunteer Radio, 90 Point Through the Rock.

0: Dream Nails coming at you right there with This Is Water. Before that was Thug Life by Brockhampton and I Am Obsessed by Punchbag. Coming up next here, finishing out your hour, we got Grocery Bag and Jalen and Ganda, so make sure to stay tuned. This is Cade Beasley with Volunteer Radio, 90 Point Through the Rock.
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The Postal Service coming at you right there with We Will Become Silhouettes. Before that was Carry On by Jungle and Bullseye by Robber Robber. Coming up next year, we got Magdalena Bay and Billy String, so make sure to stay tuned. This is Cade Beasley with Volunteer Radio, 90 Point Through the Rock.

Billy Strings and Willie Nelson coming together right there to bring you California Sober. And what does California Sober mean to, like, someone that's regularly sober? What's different about California? I'm guessing because Willie Nelson is a part of this song that it has something to do with marijuana. Before that was Black Eyed Susan Klein by Magdalena Bay. Coming up next, we got S.G. Goodman as well as Mac DeMarco, so make sure to stay tuned. This is Cade Beasley with Volunteer Radio, 90 Point Through the Rock.

when you shave in the clouds and you think, what am I doing? You know? I'm so small. Nothing matters. So whatever.

Coast Coast right there with Gary Clark coming together to bring you A Change Is Gonna Come. Before that was Young and Stupid by Belle and Sebastian, Gonna by Rit Momney, and Let Her Go by Mac DeMarco. Coming up next, we got Ski Team and Natalie Jane Hill, so make sure to stay tuned. This is Cade Beasley with Volunteer Radio, 90 Point Through the Rock.

Natalie Jane Hill right there with Colors. Before that was Landslide by Ski Team. Coming up next year before I Gotta Go, we got Girl Group and Francis of Delirium. So make sure to stay tuned. This is Cade Beasley with Volunteer Radio, 90 Point Through the Rock.

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1: Were you taping?
2: Yeah. It's Acoustic Cafe again. I'm your host, Rob Reinhart. On the program today, some Prince tunes as we mark 10 years since his passing. Also new Thundercat, Tedeschi Trucks Band, Bruce Hornsby, and our in-studio guest, Adam Wiener of Low Cut Connie.
3: All these different ways, this slow creep of censorship, it reminds us how powerful art is, and specifically how powerful songs can be.
2: A solo performer at the start, about 15 years ago, Adam formed Low Cut Connie in Philadelphia as a vehicle for the songs he was writing and performing at the time. Having a band took him out of the solo performing venues into larger halls. And over the course of 9 albums, the band's popularity has grown. Looking forward to their very first performance at the Kennedy Center, Low Cut Connie became the first artist to pull out of their performance after the current administration made changes to the center, including to the name and leadership. A new and somber single appeared last year called Living in the USA, which is the title of their forthcoming album. Adam Wiener of Low Cut Connie joins us this week as our in-studio guest. And as mentioned, Prince died this week 10 years ago at the age of 57. Known for some of the best funk, soul, and pop music of his generation, there was another side to Prince, and that is something we'd like to highlight here. Prince as contemplative songwriter, inspired by Joni Mitchell, as much as his other work was inspired by James Brown and Sly Stone. From the album Parade, 40 years ago, here's Sometimes It Snows in April on Acoustic Cafe.

0: Strip away all the pyrotechnics of the original from 1984, and you just have a great song, which is why songwriters continue to cover it. That is Martin Sexton, live in our studios here at Acoustic Cafe in 2008, his version of Purple Rain. Prince passed away 10 years ago this week at the age of 57. We heard Prince in his own words before that from the album 40 years ago called Parade. Sometimes it snows in April. And we'll have some more Prince as we move through today's program. Getting to brand new music from Bruce Hornsby, who continues to be interesting, sometimes better, sometimes for worse. But the new album is called Indigo Park. For fans of Bruce Hornsby from the mid-1980s, Bruce Hornsby and the Range, you will hear lots of sounds that you recognize. But then there are all the new things that Bruce Hornsby brings to the mix. He's looking for future music. He wants music of tomorrow rather than today or yesterday. Bruce Hornsby is back to playing the dulcimer on this song. He's done whole albums of dulcimer music. It's just part of the mix on this song called North Dakota Slate Roof on Acoustic Cafe.
1: There's a...

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I turn back around, face the marching and twirling here. Convertibles and house steppers with

0: Christianity.
1: A queer black Southern artist who came up in the church. That is why Chris Matthews can write songs like that one, like Jesus Would. Performed live here at Acoustic Cafe last year. Before that, it was Bruce Hornsby. The new album is Indigo Park. And from that, we heard the song North Dakota Slate Roof on Acoustic Cafe. And ahead, we have a cover and a new album from I'm With Her and our in-studio guest, Adam Weiner of the band Low Cut Connie.

John Hiatt really wanted to be a rock star, and he pursued that doggedly since making his debut in 1974. And through the 70s, 80s, and 90s, through a succession of different labels and managers, that is what he did. It didn't actually happen. What was truly John's calling was as a songwriter. That first album spawned a hit, but it was for the band Three Dog Night. And many more folks took to his work, including Bonnie Raitt's Thing Called Love, B.B. King and Eric Clapton's duet Riding with the King, Mandy Moore's cover of Have a Little Faith in Me, and dozens more Hiatt songs covered by others. 25 years ago, John released a stripped-down album called Crossing Muddy Waters. You're hearing the title track now. And it's one of several covers performed by the trio I'm With Her. That's Sarah Jarosz, Sarah Watkins, and Aoife O'Donovan. They've been doing the song since they first formed 10 years ago, and it's included on their new live album, Sing Me Alive. And back in 2019, they did this version, live here at Acoustic Cafe. Baby's

0: The trio, I'm With Her, with a John Hiatt cover. Live here at Acoustic Cafe that is Crossing Muddy Waters, performed live here in 2019. It is also part of a new live album from the trio called Sing Me Alive. We've all heard a lot about big-name artists who've pulled out of performing at the Kennedy Center over the last year. So many, in fact, that the center is going to close in July. The administration claims it's for renovations, but it's widely accepted the lack of ticket sales has been devastating to the cultural institution. Interestingly, one of the first to pull out of a performance there was an indie rock band from Philadelphia called Low Cut Connie. They were looking forward to the performance, mainly because it was a paying gig that they wanted to do. That's their job. We'll hear about that decision and more as the band's founder, Adam Weiner, joins us. Adam was a solo performer before forming Low Cut Connie about 15 years ago. The band's profile has grown over those years with the release of 8 albums and relentless touring. Several months after pulling out of that Kennedy Center gig, Adam released a stark solo song called Living in the USA and began performing solo shows again, accompanying himself on piano. That song, in a full band rockin' form, will be the title track to Low Cut Connie's new album coming out in July. So today, let's hear from Low Cut Connie's Adam Weiner, our guest this week on Acoustic Cafe.
1: On the day before the country's 250th birthday, Low Cut Connie's going to release this album, Living in the USA, which does two things that this country used to do really well, rock and rebel.
2: Yeah.
1: And both of those things have seen better days than what they're seeing in 2026.
2: Yeah, I agree.
1: Let's go with the rock part first. We'll start with the rock part. This album is raw. This album is powerful. This album didn't really get bogged down by a lot of like, oh, we'll do overdubs.
2: Every song on this album is 10 songs. They're all done in one take. I don't like to rehearse. And, you know, there are previous albums I've done where I would do 7 takes and a lot of rehearsal.
1: Right.
2: But I've sort of evolved to this immediate way of recording. If it's a really good song and you've put the right people in the room on the right day, then you can make a magic thing happen. And if it doesn't, I move on to another song. There's these 10, they just jumped out of the box. And with these people, we just caught lightning in a bottle with each of these songs.

0: they don't know what they're doing, which is a compliment to them because they're so great that I can show them something and without rehearsing it, the first idea becomes the best idea. These guys are doing that. I'm really proud of them.
1: Still on the musical point here, you made a statement about this album, and you brought up a really good point that this country has a history of, in turbulent times, doing great music. And in you know, the cases you cited, Sign of the Times from Prince, and Born in the USA from Springsteen, and a couple of Sly albums, and these are albums that were created, you know, in the 60s, 70s, 80s, but have lasted lifetimes.
0: That's right. Social commentary and entertainment don't have to be separate, right? Think about Marvin Gaye doing the album What's Going On. We all know it. In fact, Rolling Stone did this huge poll, I think, 2 years ago, and it was voted the number one album of all time. And they do it every couple years, right? Yeah. So that's an album that has grown and grown and grown and grown. That's an album you could listen to in a lot of different contexts. You might not even be thinking about the social commentary, protest aspect of it. You just love the music. You put it on at your barbecue. And Sly and the Family Stone, for me, is like the ultimate example of a party band, a band that you could dance to. You could just be with your friends in a club and, you know, listen to that music, but it's social commentary, it's protest music. To me, that's as American as apple pie, that with our entertainment, we can comment on our society.

0: Living in the USA, which will be the title track to the new album from Low Cut Connie. That will be out in July. Our in-studio guest on Acoustic Cafe this week is Low Cut Connie's Adam Wiener.
1: As for the rebellion part of what I was talking about, rocking and rebelling, you made very clear in your position on our current situation. Let's start with pulling out of the Kennedy Center performance last year. And let's be very clear, this was an important thing for you to do simply because you're a working musician. This was work.
2: Yeah, I don't want anyone to think that I wasn't stoked. I was very honored to be asked to play at the Kennedy Center. We're a little cult rock and roll act from Philadelphia. Nobody thought that after a bunch of years, I'd be out here entertaining to all these fans and singing these weird songs. It's a shock to me. But when things like this happen, it's like, it's amazing. My fans are proud of me. Everybody who's supported me, it's like a great moment that I would get to go to the Kennedy Center and do this big performance. And so it was so sad to be put in a position where I felt like I had to pull out. I guess because of the fact that I was the first artist to announce that they were canceling their show, it became this big news thing. And that brought a change in my life because I got all this hate, death threats last summer and all this stuff. Fox News had picked up the story and it just went international. And although a lot of people were very supportive, there were people that were not. And to this day, they're bugging me.
1: Did you hear from other members of the artistic community who were standing with you on that?
2: Quite a bit. And, you know, one of the proudest things for me was when Joan Baez shouted me out on social media, applauding me. She's somebody I really, really respect, not just for her music, but for her voice, her activism, and her bravery for her entire career.
1: Yeah, decades.
2: So that was really special to hear Joan Baez say the words Low Cut Connie. It was pretty funny. But I felt like there was no other option. And everything that I predicted would happen with the Kennedy Center a year ago has since happened.
1: Taking that stand says to all who are watching, there is something, again, you're a working musician, there is something that's bigger than money. It isn't just about the money.
2: I mean, why you don't get into art for money. You shouldn't. You know, you'd be crazy to get into trying to be a musician and a performer in the year of our Lord 2026 in America for financial gain. That would be crazy. You know, you do it for other things. And for me, I just live an art life. Mm-hmm. And my values and what's going on with my fans and my country and my community, it matters to me. And I can't ignore that. And sometimes you have to make tough calls that are bad for your business and maybe even bad for your safety. But for me, I gotta look myself in the mirror and feel good about my songs and my shows. And so I've made some of those tough calls.

0: Can't Be Wrong, the name of that, which is another one you'll find in a very different form on the new album Living in the USA, which will be coming out in July. From the band Low Cut Connie, our in-studio guest on the program this week is Low Cut Connie's Adam Wiener. 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
0: You're listening to Acoustic Cafe. I'm Rob Reinhart. The sixth studio album from Tedeschi Trucks Band is out now. It is called Future Soul. On this album, Derek Trucks is working with a co-producer, Mike Elizondo. Now, Mike Elizondo has worked with 21 Pilots, Eminem, Dr. Dre, and Carrie Underwood, among many others. So as you can imagine, there's a little bit of everything on Future Soul. Let's get to the root side of Future Soul. What in the world is the name of this on Acoustic Cafe? What a-

continuing to use those Yacht Rock chords. Thundercat's a huge fan of Yacht Rock. That is the song Fazole. That is from the new album from Thundercat, which is just out. The expansive release is called Distracted on Acoustic Cafe. Also in there, something from Future Soul, album number 6 from Tedeschi Trucks Band. What in the World, the name of the song. Well, we open the show with Prince and a Prince cover marking the 10th anniversary of his passing this week on Acoustic Cafe. And I did mention that Joni Mitchell was a huge inspiration to Prince. That definitely was true. I'm going to play Prince now doing a cover, and this comes from a tribute to Joni Mitchell. And a lot of the usual suspects to a tribute to Joni Mitchell are on here. James Taylor is on here, Elvis Costello, Emmylou Harris, and then folks like Sufjan Stevens and Brad Meldow. But this is Prince with A Case of You, originally from the Blue album on Acoustic Cafe.

0: one of the younger artists who got to know Prince in what became the final years of his life. That is Leanne LaHavas, live in our studios here at Acoustic Cafe, and the song called Elusive. Leanne would also appear on one of the Hit and Run albums, one of the last two that Prince released before dying this week, 10 years ago at the age of 57. And we also heard Prince with a cover, a Joni Mitchell cover, no less, of A Case of You. That is from a tribute album in 2007. Next hour on Acoustic Cafe, another songwriter podcast preview, a couple more Prince tunes marking that 10th anniversary of his passing, newcomer Water Baby, and more with our in-studio guest, Adam Weiner of Low Cut County. Acoustic Cafe is made possible in part by The Arc, one of a select few nonprofit music venues in America, celebrating more than 60 years of history. 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
0: We're starting the second hour of Acoustic Cafe now. I'm Rob Reinhart, more with our in-studio guest Adam Weiner of Low Cut County, coming up here in just a bit. We'll start this hour, as we do every couple of weeks, checking in with the Songwriter Podcast, the production of Ben Arthur in New York. And along with the Templeton World Charity Foundation, Season 7 of the podcast is now out. And the premise of the Songwriter Podcast is to take the story of one person and then have a social scientist look at it, and then a songwriter create a brand new song out of that first person's experience. And this time, a very difficult set of circumstances as it's dealing with the Rwandan genocide of the 1990s. This is a difficult episode, and I remember when you went to Rwanda, and you were so moved in creating the initial phase of this episode.

0: Yeah, I had a chance to go to Rwanda to perform at a conference in Kigali, and did, you know, a story about recovery from the genocide and forgiveness with Freddie Mutangwa, who's the CEO of the Aegis Trust. They run the Kigali Genocide Memorial. And while I was in Rwanda, I was invited by Dr. Pamela Wadende to visit what's called a reconciliation village. Reconciliation villages are where people who were victims of the genocide live alongside not just perpetrators in general, but the specific perpetrators who harmed them and killed often members of their family. While I was there, I met Laurence and Aloise. Laurence told the story of fleeing the village, of hiding in the bush, and of the moment when Aloise was released from prison and came back to the village and asked for forgiveness and what it was like to offer him forgiveness.
1: One night when I was sleeping, I heard a voice asking me, "You remember what you promised when you were in a forest going to Burundi? Why aren't you ready to forgive? What else do you want if you have received what you promised, if you have received the safety you requested for, and you are not now able to realize your promise?"
0: She did. And they lived together peaceably for many years until Aloise's son fell in love with Laurence's daughter. And Laurence's daughter came to her and asked for her permission to marry Aloise's son.
1: When I heard about his decision, I took it as impossible. I said, it's impossible. Laurence cannot accept to give us her daughter. I took it really as a very impossible thing to think about.
0: You're talking about people who need to live together. You know, you or I might be like, "Oh, I don't get the political perspective of so-and-so who I saw on the news." That's not the same as when you have someone who lives literally right next door to you and you need to get through something hard with them in order to live your life. So I got a chance to talk to Professor Valentine Ingalim about his work in Cameroon. And you know, one of the things that they do to rebuild relationships there, they focus on soccer.
2: The sharing of experiences by the victims and culprits of the Rwanda genocide situation touched me and helped me to situate myself within the Cameroonian context when they brought up the issue of frank talk, the truth that preceded the reconciliation process was very pertinent to me because I realized that in my context, there is a lot of manipulation of truth. If this continues, then the process of reconciliation is going to be very difficult. And I noticed that truth and justice preceded reconciliation and forgiveness.
3: Common goal.
0: A common goal and a reframing of the worlds that have sort of, you know, imprisoned the ways they think about their neighbors.
3: And then out of this comes a song. Can you talk about the theme of the song and what we are going to be hearing, a rough translation?
0: To my absolute astonishment, I found out as I was interviewing Aloise and Laurence through a translator that Aloise's son, whose name is Vedast, is a musician and a songwriter.
1: I do remember when we were just leaving the village, and I remember one girl from the reconciliation village just laughing at me and calling me very short. "You short man."
0: Vedas, now wife Solange, encouraged him to write a song about this. Vedas' song is about gratitude for the project, the Reconciliation Village project, for bringing him together with his true beloved. And it is in Kinyarwanda. And if people want to, you know, read the lyrics, they can go to the Songwriter Podcast. And look up the episode, and it's really lovely. It's very sincere, it is very heartfelt, and it's a beautiful song.

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Ben Arthur, the creator of the Songwriter Podcast. As we continue along here on Acoustic Cafe, there is a new album from Anjimily. Anjimily is the artist who has been making music now for about 15 years through some very difficult circumstances. You're Free to Go is the name of the new album, and the song here is Exquisite Skeleton on Acoustic Cafe.

A new album called Dogs is slated for release this year from the 1975. Looking forward to that. That is from the last album, which came out back in 2022, Being Funny in a Foreign Language, part of the band on Acoustic Cafe. And new music from Anjimily right before that, the song Exquisite Skeleton, part of the new release, You're Free to Go. Dipping into our archives from last year, Rachel and Vilree were here. That's Rachel Price of the band Lake Street Dive and the singer, songwriter, and guitarist Vilree, who creates songs of a very different era, as evidenced by this brand new song called The Stuff, performed live here at Acoustic Cafe.

It may sound like something out of the 30s, 40s, or 50s. It's not. It's brand new. It was on an album called West of Broadway last year. That is Rachel and Villerie performing The Stuff live here. And ahead on Acoustic Cafe, a Prince cover from Eels. Out of Philadelphia, New Sun Little, Ireland's Dermot Kennedy, and Sweden's Water Baby, all with new work.

0: learning, and we ain't waiting any longer. We're celebrating Cinco de Mayo this week in the Underground Garage. Not to mention the beginning of the Summer of Love in London. Oh yeah, we got the pretty things, the Beatles, the Stones, the Plimsolls, the Birds, Paul Revere and the Raiders. Find out what Paul Butterfield, Ritchie Valens, and Joe Jackson have in common. I'll meet you this weekend in the Underground Garage.
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2: But I could never take the place of your man.
3: We're marking the 10th anniversary of Prince's death, which occurred on April 21st, 2016. He was 57. And since his death, his estate has released just a fraction of the previously unheard work, sometimes giving greater context to his extraordinary songwriting. You're hearing a song which first became known in 1987 on the double album release called Sign of the Times. But this version is from 1979, as Prince was gathering songs for what would be his second album. The estate released this version in 2020. Here's a cover of I Could Never Take the Place of Your Man from Mark Oliver Everett and the Chet, better known as Eels, live here in 2005.

0: I don't even like this place. Need a phone and hey, now I'm getting on my way. My work can't change if I choose to stay the same. So why would I stay the same?
1: That is new from Water Baby. The album's called Memory Be a Blade. The song Clay on Acoustic Cafe. And you also hear Marcus White, who is the producer that Water Baby works with in Sweden in creating these new songs that started with a breakup and then another relationship, which started during the recording of the album. And then that relationship broke up, recontextualizing the songs on Memory Be a Blade. Eels before that, live in our studios back in 2005 doing the Prince song, I Could Never Take the Place of Your Man. And we are marking the 10th anniversary of Prince's passing on Acoustic Cafe this week. The Valley is the name of this song that we're going to play here from Son Little. Son Little, who is Aaron Livingston, has a brand new album, which is called City Folk. The city in question, by the way, is Philadelphia. That is where Son Little makes his home. Let's listen to the song now here on Acoustic Cafe.

Ever since I was a child, my dreams were like a scripture. I'd draw them out and trust that one day they'd be more than pictures. Like Brady said, if I left, I'd be the one guy that was different, and then nothing changed. Stories that appeared to me of love and fights for freedom, and the way that all the clouds would turn the sky into a ceiling. It was infinite. Still, I've always been so scared of leaving, but I had to go.

Never offered much except a song, a little safety. 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I always had this fear that the younger me would hate me, but it worked out fine. The devil's got his teeth in me, it's only happened lately. I'm working hard against it, but sometimes it ain't so easy. 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I'll be ready then.

0: of the woods.
1: It is a somewhat dark and funereal sounding record. The fact that the first single was called Funeral should have been a big clue. Dermot Kennedy has a new album called The Weight of the Woods. We just heard the title track on Acoustic Cafe. Dermot Kennedy from Ireland created most of this actually in his studio in rural Ireland and then did some additional work in Nashville. Dermot Kennedy's latest. And then before that, Sun Little's latest from the album called City Folk and the song called Valley. And coming up, another delicate Prince song and more with our in-studio guest, Adam Weiner of Low Cut Connie. 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
1: You're listening to Acoustic Cafe. I'm Rob Reinhart. One of the things we're doing on the show this week, marking the 10th anniversary of the passing of Prince, a singular artist who started back in the 1970s, dominated the 1980s, and continued along until his death at the age of 57 on April the 21st of 2016. This song was the B-side to a song that was so up-tempo that it's amazing that this was the B-side choice. The song was 1999, and on the B-side was this delicate classic, which didn't appear on an album until a hits collection back in 1993. It has been recorded by many, including Stephanie Mills and Joshua Redman, and most notably Alicia Keys, who covered it back in 2001. The song is deceptively simple. Here's How Come You Don't Call Me Anymore on Acoustic Cafe.

0: Why must you talk to me?
1: There just weren't nearly enough songs released that sounded like that from Prince. Maybe they're in the vault. Who knows? Marking the 10th anniversary of his passing this week on Acoustic Cafe, How Come You Don't Call Me Anymore? And let's get back to more with our in-studio guest on the program this week, a band that's been around about 15 years, formed by our in-studio guest, Adam Weiner, of the band Low Cut Connie.
2: Also, if I'm reading it correctly, that as you've traveled around, like, diversity is the fuel for an artist. Standing apart from everyone else is the job. I mean, if you're doing it right, that's the job. It's that diversity, exactly that diversity, that holds the whole country together. There are people, I'm sure, at your shows from everywhere.
3: Yes, I've been really explicit. I use the word diversity on stage every night, and I'm trying to reclaim that word. I don't know why, how, who has tried to make this word diversity a bad word. It is literally the spice of life.
2: I think we
3: and
2: know
3: it
2: how
3: is, and who. Yes, we do, but but we got to reclaim it.
2: Yeah.
3: You know, Mr. Rogers, who I don't think should be a controversial figure, was a champion for diversity, and he would go on his show and talk about everyone is special and everyone is beautiful. And I talk about this on stage. Look around you in this crowd. We've got people from all walks of life, right? And this is this beautiful salad bowl that we have of people. That's what makes American culture and music and art and community. That is the spice. And we can't lose that.
2: It's an interesting thing, too. It feeds on it and it comes from it.
3: Yeah.
2: American culture, one of our greatest exports, by the way. American culture comes from the fact that we are that diverse.
3: America has given the world jazz, rhythm and blues, rock and roll, hip hop, country western, all of these styles of music that have changed the world, that continue to change the world, and they're all born out of diversity. They're all born out of cultural mixing, comparison, collaboration that had happened in this American experiment. That, to me, is our greatest gift to the world. So we gotta value that, celebrate it.
2: You are playing newer songs and older songs when you're out on tour. Does it recontextualize some of the older songs?
3: Yeah, definitely.
2: Yeah.
3: I've been doing these shows. I'm on this tour right now. That's me solo, just piano, vocal, which most of my fans have not seen me do this. People are used to seeing me run around on stage with the band, tearing my clothes off, sweating like a monster, and just being a crazy frontman for the band. And maybe not everybody has thought much about the lyrics or the songwriting in that context, right? And so here I am sitting down at the piano and singing these songs as a well-behaved individual for the first time in a while. And the songs hit different. I can play one for you. Mm-hmm. There's a song that I released way back in 2012, the very beginning of Low Cut Connie, called Boozophilia, which is a strange little rock and roll song that is really popular with my fans, and it's one of my biggest songs, but people don't think about what the song is about. There's a celebration in this song of weirdness and the people that hang out in all these dive bars and places that I've worked, and all their stories and all their backgrounds, and how they all add something to the mix.

0: An older song, almost 15 years old at this point. It is called Boozophilia. From our in-studio guest on Acoustic Cafe this week, Low Cut Connie's Adam Wiener. The new album, which is coming in July, is called Living in the USA.
1: When I saw the title of the album, when I saw the title of the song last year, I was just like, Living in the USA, wait a minute. And I went back to 1968, the Steve Miller album.
0: Yeah.
1: From 1968. Same thing. Turbulent Times. Different song.
2: Yep.
1: But similar sentiment.
2: Yeah, it's still, it's, that's a pretty rocking song,
1: yeah,
2: too.
1: Yeah, yeah, yeah. Right, exactly. Like, again, if you don't want to listen to the lyrics, fine, you can miss the lyrics. But if you listen to the lyrics, you're listening to the lyrics.
2: It's a great era. I love so much music from that era. For instance, Creedence Clearwater Revival is an artist. To me, they're one of the greatest bands of all time, not just American bands. And those songs do that job. They're fun. They're party songs. They're rock and roll songs. You can dance to them. But he's saying something. He's saying something that is true now.
1: Yeah. Fortunate Son. Are 50, you kidding me?
2: 60 years later, yeah. It feels like it could be written now.
1: Yeah.
2: I was frustrated over the last couple, just really over the last decade of where a lot of music, not just rock and roll, but a lot of music in general has gotten away from social commentary. A lot of rock music, it just not doing that. I never thought I'd be a spokesman for anything. Starting a band called Low Cut Connie, our first album was called Get Out the Lotion. Like, no one was taking it seriously. No one was trying to, comment on the foibles of our society. But this is my job now, and I feel like I gotta do it.
1: Tell me about a couple of these songs. Let me speak to Bobby.
2: Let me speak to Bobby. We all have a Bobby in our life at some point. Right. Bobby is just the man. He's got money. He's got power. He's got influence. He lords over people. People need to knock him off his block. He's got too much power over us. People are afraid to say the truth to these kind of Bobby people. And so the singer in this song, Bobby's hit their last nerve and they're letting it rip now. Let me speak to Bobby. There's some things that I need to say to this man. All the things that are happening, whether you talk about the Kennedy Center or these, what's happening with TV stations and radio stations and major labels and all these different ways, this slow creep of censorship, it reminds us how powerful art is, and specifically how powerful songs can be. Songs can change the world, right? Mm-hmm. You talk about Bob Marley, you talk about Aretha Franklin, Respect, you talk about Public Enemy, you talk about Sly and the Family Stone, Creedence, whatever it is, songs can change minds. They can change culture. They can change history. When people are afraid of the impact of art, they crack down on it. They censor it. They try to prevent it from being heard. And this is of great concern to me. Now, I'm lucky in one regard. I'm an independent artist. I'm not on a major label. I'm not on a big corporate management thing. I don't have venture capital invested in me. We're a little mom and pop shop. I answer to myself. I make the calls I need to make for my music, my band, my business. And so I don't have to consult with a lot of people who say, well, if you do this, then our sales are going to go down 18%, which is, what these stores and corporate and platforms are doing with their, I don't have to do that. I just do what I feel, and what I felt was that song. Let me see.

full band version of that is on the way when the new album from Low Cut Connie arrives in July. That's Let Me Speak to Bobby, as performed live in our studios this week by Low Cut Connie's Adam Wiener. The new album from Low Cut Connie is coming in July. 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And you can find me on Blue Sky Radio, Rob Reinhart on Blue Sky. I'll be back in just a moment to wrap it up here and tell you about next week. 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Thanks for joining us this time on Acoustic Cafe. Many thanks again to Adam Wiener of Low Cut Connie for joining us for some of those new songs. That new album, Living in the USA, comes out on July the 3rd. We'd like to thank those making the show possible this time. That would be Leon Speakers and the Leon Loft. More about both, leonspeakers.com and leonloft.com, as well as the nonprofit venue in Ann Arbor, Michigan, which is called The Arc. 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On next week's show, we'll have new music from Milk Carton Kids, a newcomer called Blessing Jolie, as well as Charlie Crockett with a brand new album.

0: Tennessee.
1: All right. That was Brazil by Declan McKenna.
2: What a great song. Yeah. Honestly, what a great song.
1: Fun fact, that's my disc golfing song.
2: Wow.
1: It is. Up next, we're still on me. We have Friday Night by Sobs. This one, I think DJ X introduced it to me. You guys know him?
3: I know DJ X.
1: But no. It's actually a solid way to discover new music. Yes. And I feel like this works. This is like summer going out with your friends kind of thing.
2: Yeah.
3: For those who don't know, DJ X is like the Spotify DJ, and he will show you like really good songs to listen to based on your previous listening habits.
1: Sometimes it's pretty good songs, and sometimes it's the same like five songs he's been playing you for the last like 4 days.
2: That's fair. You know, I'm a big fan of like the new discoveries playlist.
1: That's pretty good too.
3: I like that one. That's a fun one.
2: Anyway.
1: Anyways.
3: The best way to listen is, of course, the radio.
1: Oh,
3: and Cliff Notes.
1: But anyways, this is Friday Night by Sobs.

0: That was Friday Night by Sobs.
1: That's such a cool song.
2: Yeah, wow. I had not heard that one before.
0: A little left field with the Super Mario feel at the end there.
1: Oh, yeah.
0: On Rainbow Road.
3: Let's keep up that electronic feel.
0: Yeah. Well, we're not, but I like
3: but
0: the
3: I
0: idea.
3: Mean, not in real life.

0: Yeah,
1: in
0: yeah.
1: Our hearts.
0: Yeah, up okay. next, we have Hugs by Tabar. This one, it's a little more chill, a little more laid back, more melodic.
2: Yeah. Yeah.
0: But I feel like I could, you know, see myself reading a book in a hammock, as I so often do.
1: Of course.
0: Listen to this song. So anyways, let's get into it.

0: That was Hugs by At the Bar.
1: Wow. It's a good one. Now we're going to switch it up a little bit and play some more oldies, I would say. We're going to play Sitting on the Dock of the Bay by Otis Redding. I love the song. I feel like it's very summer themed, you know.
2: Oh, for yeah. sure.
1: Early summer morning.
2: Man, Otis Redding is very summer themed.
1: He is. Now, not so fun fact about Otis Redding. He actually recorded this song in December in 1967. And then 3 days later, he died in a plane crash. He never even got to see it reach the height of its fame.
2: No.
1: I know. It's really, really tragic. And I feel like it's really like, oh, the song is just so good. When he's like whistling at the end and then thinking about that and the fact that he died after recording it is so horrible.
0: Yeah.
2: Everybody, not to spoil your fun today, but think about the fact that he died while listening to the
1: yes,
2: song.
1: Yes, yes. But keep in mind the fun summer vibes that we have
2: yes,
1: going on.
2: Yeah.
1: Okay, here is Sitting on the Dock of the Bay by Otis Redding.

0: Okay, that was Sitting on the Dock of the Bay. Now, next up, we are going to be playing Summer Breeze by Seals and Croft. And I think that this one is a really good summer song, not only because of its name, but also because of its feature in this movie. Can you guys guess what it is? Are you guys confused about what the name of the movie could be?
1: Yes.
0: Well, that's because the movie, Dazed and Confused, it's in Dazed and Confused. That was the name there. Okay. So, yeah. No, I feel like it's a really well done in Dazed and Confused, like a great example of song and film. Yeah. And it kind of like perfectly captures this kind of time period in May, where it's like a lot of us younger people getting out of school, starting summer, but it's also kind of sad because it's like, oh.
1: Us younger people?
0: Yeah. Or, yeah, I mean,
1: no. But a really good movie.
0: It is a really good one. Okay.
2: You guys are 19.
0: Here is Summer Breeze by Seals and Croft.

0: Okay, that was Summer Breeze by Seals and Croft.
1: Yeah. Up next, we have another one of my favorites. We have Jamiroquai.
0: That's a good one.
1: Some would say the king of funk, or at least back in like the 90s or whenever he was really popular, or 2000s. I had a hard time choosing for this artist specifically, but I feel like this one makes the most sense given its name, and that is 7 Days in Sunny June.
0: Oh, yeah. Wow. It definitely fits.
1: But I love Jamiroquai. I love this song, and let's get right into it.
2: Let's do it.

0: That was 7 Days in Sunny June by Jamiroquai.
1: That is a fun one.
2: For sure. I really, these are some hits. Yeah. That I might not know.
1: And you know what? Speaking of songs we don't know, we were just talking about the Spotify Discover Weekly playlist option earlier and how nice it is for finding new music. This next song is actually one that I found using that.
0: Oh, tough.
1: It is really good. I think it's simple. It's fun. It fits the theme of summer. And apparently it was released in 1973, which kind of surprised me when I Googled it.
2: Interesting. Hey.
1: Yeah. But here is The Swimming Song by Loudon Wainwright III.
2: The third.
0: Sounds like an old country lord.
1: I know.

0: Okay, that was the swimming song. Very good one.
1: Yeah.
2: Kind of reminds me of like growing up in like a rural
0: area,
2: East
0: like in the
2: Tennessee,
0: creek kind of thing. I can
2: woods in
0: see
2: the
0: that.
2: creek, in like I did have some neighbors that played the banjo.
0: Really?
2: Yeah.
0: That is
1: Interesting.
0: exciting.
1: Interesting.
2: Very fun. I can imagine this eating strawberries and stuff.
0: Yeah. Very summery. Very song.
1: Up next, we have the Talking Heads.
0: Yeah. Oh,
1: Another
0: of
1: big one.
0: course. Of
1: Another big
0: course.
1: one.
2: We gotta talk about them.
1: You have to.
0: Talk about those heads.
1: You know, this song, you just got to feel it. What more can I say?
0: I think it was written by David Burns, right?
1: Yeah.
0: And he tried to write a song that was a really good love song, but avoided all the typical cliches. And I think he succeeded.
2: Yeah, okay, yeah.
0: It's a good example of an unconventional love song, maybe.
2: Let's take a listen.
1: Listen closely.
0: This Must Be the Place by the Talking Heads.

0: Okay, that was This Must Be the Place by the Talking Heads.
1: Love it.
0: It's a good song. Yeah. Good song, good song. Next up, we have a super fun one. This is Blister in the Sun by the Violent Femmes. And those of you who have seen the Violent Femmes in concert, you guys know that during this song, when they say, like, oh, big hands, everyone raises their hands. Like, it's like, oh, no, you're the one, big hand, and they raise your hand. Okay, so when you're, if you guys are, like, driving, you know, or doing whatever right now, just take your hands off the steering wheel during that part and do it with us.
1: Like, you have to do this. We will know if you don't.
0: Yeah, we will. So, you know, here is Blister in the Sun by the Violent Femmes.

0: Okay, that was Blister in the Sun by the Violent Femmes. Great song.
1: Love classic. Song.
2: So, do you guys remember being in high school?
0: Oh, it was so, so long ago.
2: I know. I can, in
0: glimpses, maybe.
2: It was so long for my co-host and I. Summer breaks were definitely like freedom.
0: I do remember summer breaks being pretty nice.
2: They're definitely pretty good. Sweet. And we couldn't have a summer show without something that kind of celebrates summer breaks and like high school in a way. Not necessarily just high school, but, you know, like school age.
0: Yeah, shout out to all of our high school listeners. <Whoa. I guess. laughs>
2: This song came out in June of 2017 and has like a laid-back R&B feel. And according to one source, it turned the negative stereotypes of this generation into a fun, celebratory, relatable song.
0: Mm. Yeah, okay.
2: Yeah, so let's take a listen to Young, Dumb, and Broke by Khaled.
1: That's what they called me in college.

0: high school kids.
1: Okay. Are you guys young and broke?
2: I know I am.
3: I like how you left out dumb in that one.
1: It's okay, because I respect you guys enough to not call you dumb.
3: Yeah. Okay.
4: No, totally. Yeah.
1: Yeah.
5: Up next, you know, you can't have a show without playing Lil Gaga.
1: Of course. Come on.
5: Fun fact about this song, which is Summer Boy, by the way. She played this first at Lollapalooza, I think the first year it came back to Chicago.
1: Wow.
5: On the small stage. And it sort of was like, when she played Lollapalooza, that was sort of her big break.
1: Okay.
5: Or like a lot of people started to like recognize her from that. And I don't think she played it like live for years and years after that first time.
1: Wow.
5: So, you know, sort of lost media.
3: Lost media.
5: But, you know, yeah. I really good Lady Gaga song. So okay, let's get into it.
1: Tune in.

0: Okay, that was Summer Boy by Lady Gaga.
1: What a good choice.
2: Mm-hmm.
0: That's a fun one.
2: Oh, thank you.
1: Okay, on a more recent note, we can't play songs of the summer without the newish stereotype-breaking pop artist, Chapel Roan.
0: Yeah, I can see that.
1: For sure. I had a lot of options here because somehow all of her most popular music is released in the summer. but I chose this one as it's like, it was a single, and I feel like it's just a really cool way to have like a sapphic-themed, hugely popular song like this. So yeah. I don't know.
0: Good example of summer music.
1: For sure. So let's play Good Luck, Babe by Chapel Roan.

0: Okay. That was a good song. Good Luck by Chapel Run.
1: Was.
2: Yeah.
0: Yes. Okay. So this next band has the inescapable upbeat 80s summer sound, which you definitely will be able to recognize. They're the Swedish Beach Boys.
1: I'm noticing you're calling a lot of bands the Beach Boys.
2: Yeah.
1: Or not the Beach Boys.
0: Hold on. I was going to say, they're the Swedish Beach Boys almost, but, see, I said almost. They're not exactly.
2: I wouldn't say they were close, but whatever.
1: But anyway, maybe like the Swedish female Beach Boys,
2: but also has 80s. Also has dudes in it.
0: Yeah, but also has dudes in it. Yeah.
1: I just wouldn't call them that. Maybe
0: they're a bit more disco pop.
2: Yeah.
0: They're also like historically associated with the summer of 1978 because they became international summer hits during this time. So. Here's Take a Chance on Me by ABBA. Also, Mamma Mia is undisputably one of the most summer movies of all time.
2: Here we go again.
1: Don't Shoot Me. I actually haven't seen it.
0: Whoa.
2: Me neither.
0: What?
2: But
0: what?
2: I do know. I do know the songs from it.
0: Okay, everybody come to the radio station next Saturday and heckle them.
1: Maybe don't do that.
0: With tomatoes. Okay, here's Take a Chance on Me by ABBA.

0: Okay, that was Take a Chance on Me by ABBA.
1: That was a good pick.
2: Really good one.
0: So this next song, I think, is a little bit more like hip-hop-ish. I definitely consider it more of like a good time feeling kind of song. It's definitely a sort of love song, I'd say. So let's listen to Stereo Hearts by Gym Class Heroes.
1: Okay, let's play it.

0: First of all, guys, I want to say I did not say K-pop-ish. I meant to say hip-hop-ish. My co-host have told me it sounded like I said K-pop-ish. That's not what
1: I meant.
0: We were
1: kind of confused on when she said that. Yeah. It seemed kind of K-pop-ish to her. And, I did not agree.
2: Kind of a reach, I don't know.
0: Okay, that was Stereo Hearts by Jim Glass Heroes. This next song definitely defined a generation. Not ours, you know, because we're itty-bitty and young. But it honestly, it's like a dance pop feel. I'm going to enunciate that so I don't sound like I say K-pop again.
1: Good idea.
0: So I thought it'd be a perfect fit for a summer show. Here is Tearing Up My Heart by NSYNC.

0: Wow, that was magical.
1: Yeah.
2: Nice.
1: Something like that.
2: Unfortunately, guys, this brings us to the end of our segment on this fine Saturday morning. We're definitely there in the studio recording on.
3: Yes.
2: Thank you so much for tuning in. We are Cliff Notes Radio. So tune in next Saturday, 10 a.m. to 12 p.m. for our last show for this semester.
3: Yes, yeah. It's a celebration for another co-host birthday. That is myself.
2: Yes, it is going to be Lily's birthday celebration one. So we're listening to songs picked out by Lily.
1: Should be
3: and
1: tough.
3: This time it will be live, so I will quiz you about me. I'll figure it out.
2: We'll work out the kinks.
3: This next song to me, the song we're ending on, is a very good pick for rolling down your windows and listening to something, I'd say. So here's Over My Head by The Fray.

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1: Hello and welcome back to Cliff Notes. 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Now on to this week's theme, which is songs for summer.
2: Yay! Summer songs have been, you know, popular for many, many years. You know, like if you're going to be giving songs for a specific time of the year, there's going to be some options, right?
3: Some might say they've been as popular as long as summer's been around, which is pretty long.
2: That's pretty profound, Gray. That's pretty profound. I would say that this week's theme is a combination of what we think the vibe of summer is, as well as what songs of the summer have historically been. You might hear some popular ones that you've heard from some years past. We didn't put Cake on the Ocean on here, don't worry, or Dance Monkey. There's none of those. But we got some popular ones in here. We got a little bit of niche ones, maybe.
1: Songs that we associate with summer.
2: Let's do it.
1: Okay. I think we're going to kick it off with Mr. Blue Sky by ELO.
3: Let's get into it.

0: Okay, that was Mr. Blue Sky by ELO. Great song.
1: Wow.
0: And fun little tidbit, we are actually recording from the past.
1: Or from the future.
0: Depending on how you look at it, I suppose.
2: You'll never know.
0: Never know, but we are not currently in the station today.
1: That's true.
2: So no call-ins, no questions.
0: No quiz section. So quiz sorry, section. Guys.
1: But next week, our final show will probably have one.
0: Yes,
2: it will. Hopefully.
1: Yes. Okay. Quick question for you guys before we get on. What do you consider like a summer song?
0: I think upbeat. You have to have something upbeat, reminds you of sunshine, something you would like listen to and reminds start dancing in the like middle that. Of the streets. So that's yes, what you have to have.
1: I like that. You know, that's fair.
2: I can't really put a definition to it, mm-hmm. but like you know it when you're hearing it. It's like, ooh, I want to be outside right now. Yeah. I want to be yes. under
1: a road trip song kind
2: of. Yeah.
0: Road trip.
2: Or like I want to be sitting under a shaded tree right now.
1: Mm, yes. It can be, I feel like there's a little bit of a spectrum too. It can be a little bit carefree, but it can also be like you're hanging out with your friends splashing around the beach.
0: Splashing, yes. Yeah. I think sometimes it can be debatable, but this next song is not debatable. We are going to be playing In the Summertime by Mungo Jerry. This one's super upbeat, fun.
1: It literally
0: and
1: has summer in the name.
0: Fun fact, this is actually its 56th anniversary. It was released in May of 1970. So
2: I thought the song was about winter.
0: Not quite. Okay, here is In the Summertime by Mungo Jerry.

0: Okay, that was In the Summertime by Mungo Jerry.
1: Wow.
0: Good
1: song. In the Summertime.
2: Yes. It certainly does evoke feelings of summer.
1: Yes.
2: I don't know why, though.
0: It's ambiguous.
2: A little vague. Up next, we got a little Brown Eyed Girl by Van Morrison. A fun fact, when I was researching this, this is actually one of the favorite songs of both George W. Bush and Bill Clinton.
0: Well, that's crazy.
1: Wonderful combination. Those are my two favorite presidents.
2: My two summer presidents, really. Oh, like... Really?
1: Those are my two
0: they
1: favorite
0: are very
1: presidents.
0: Summer
1: presidents.
2: I'm very Clinton-coded this summer. Wait, no, never mind. That's not good. That's not good.
1: Well.
2: Anyways, we're going to hit you with this song.

0: Okay, that was Brown Eyed Girl by Van Morrison. Next up, we have a very fun one. I think when we talked about what makes truly a good summer song earlier, something I would like to add is that I think it really ties in with summer movies. And you know what's a really good summer movie?
1: What might that be?
2: What?
0: Dirty Dancing.
1: I
0: think that is like one of the best summer movies.
2: Yeah, I mean, who could contest with that?
0: Yeah. So next up, we're going to play a song from that movie, and that is Big Girls Don't Cry by Frankie Valli. Let's play it.

0: Okay, that was Big Girls Don't Cry by Frankie Valli.
1: And you know, this next one is also by Frankie Valli. Wow, okay. The song was released as the title track for the movie Grease.
0: Whoa.
1: I wonder what the name of the song is.
0: That's another fun summer song, I think.
1: It is, for sure. The soundtrack was released in April, and this song was number one on the Billboard Hot 100 on August 26th. So still technically summer, but it had that long time period, which was definitely summer.
2: And this was the intro song, right?
1: Yeah. No.
2: No?
1: Outro song.
2: Outro song?
1: It could have been the intro song.
2: Was it like with the animated bit?
1: Yes.
2: Okay.
0: Right, guys,
2: right.
0: I guess we're going to have to watch Grease again.
2: Oh, no. No, I don't want to know.
1: But that makes it a certified song for the summer in 1978. I know I thought it was the song for the summer when I was alive in 1978.
2: Oh, yeah.
0: Yes, because we were all alive in 1978.
2: It was a good year.
1: We're super, et cetera, seniors.
0: Yes. Yeah, true.
1: Okay, here's Grease by Frankie Valli.

0: Do you guys think Greece is the word?
1: You could say that. You could say that could be the word. Bird could be the word.
0: All right. Let's move on.
1: Okay. That was Greece by Frankie Valli.
0: What a good one.
2: Yeah. Up next, we have a song from, probably not from the Guardians of the Galaxy, unless you just have really good music taste. We have Brandy by Looking Glass.
1: That's a good one.
2: Unrelated, I now really want to play Bird's the Word. God.
0: Dang it.
2: Sadly, it's not on here. Anyways.
0: We have enough time. Maybe, if we just shut up.
2: Yeah. I feel like the song is pretty iconic in terms of summer. Like, I can't remember if the scene they were using it was when Peter Quill's dad was, like, driving in his car in the 70s.
1: Oh, yeah. It might have been.
2: It might have been.
0: Might have been.
2: But that seems pretty fitting.
1: Road trip, summer.
2: Guys, we need to watch so many movies.
0: I mean, God, we need to watch the entire Guardians of the Galaxy movie while we are driving.
1: We should do this, yes.
2: I will be doing that soon. Anyways,
0: take your hands off the wheel.
2: We have Brandy by Looking Glass.

0: That was Brandy, You're a Fine Girl by Looking Glass.
1: Good song.
2: Very good song.
1: Also just did a little bit of research during that song while it was playing. And fun fact, the name Brandy rose to popularity in the U.S. During the 1970s, and it peaked around 1978. I think due to that song, because it was released in like 1972.
0: Sounds about right. It was pretty popular.
1: Yeah.
0: Okay. Barry Manilow did a cover.
1: Yeah.
3: Interesting. Yeah. Okay. You know, guys, when I think of a summer classic, one that I just can't get out of my head, I think of Beach Boys.
1: Yeah, this I song, think a lot of people do.
3: I'll be honest, yeah. But this song, this next song is not that.
0: Okay. Unfortunately so.
3: Unfortunately. but some would say that this band is the Beach Boys for awkward teens, you know?
1: Some might say that.
3: Some might say that. Awkward weirdos, maybe.
0: Yeah,
3: I'm not.
0: I guess
3: I just got to preface. I'm the one that I'm talking about.
0: Mm-hmm.
3: But here's "Island in the Sun" by Weezer.
0: Oh, Weezer.

0: Okay, that was Island in the Sun by Weezer.
1: Do you guys feel relaxed? I feel like I had like a drink and a coconut with a little umbrella.
0: Yes.
2: I can
0: see that.
2: Yeah.
0: On an island in the sun, maybe?
2: Possibly.
1: Oh, possibly. But probably by the name of Kokomo, maybe?
0: Yes, yes.
2: Maybe in Aruba?
1: Oh, man.
0: Jamaica?
2: Ooh, I want to take it. Oh! We brought up the Beach Boys earlier, and you know, you can't talk about summer without talking about the Beach Boys. Yeah. I feel like they kind of owned it for a solid 2 to 3 decades.
0: Yeah, mm-hmm. They really did.
2: So anyways, if you couldn't tell already, next up we have Kokomo by the Beach Boys.

0: That was Kokomo by the Beach Boys.
1: Wow.
0: We're going to play some more Beach Boys up next, but real quick, we're going to give a shout out to one of our listeners, Natalie. She actually went on our Instagram and requested some Beach Boys. She didn't put any specific songs, so we chose for her. This next one's for you, Natalie, I guess. This next one is Heroes and Villains by the Beach Boys, which I feel like is a little lesser known, but it's really good. It's very, like, fun, tropical. It's actually about, like, old Western times and, like, when they started, like, going out west to California.
2: Mm.
1: Oh, wow. That's really cool.
0: And battling, like, the small, like, Western, like, cowboy aesthetic kind of thing.
1: The more you know.
0: Okay, here is Heroes and Villains by the Beach Boys.

0: Okay, that was Heroes and Villains by the Beach Boys. We hope you enjoyed it.
1: Oh, wow. Very good, yeah. Very good.
2: I love that.
0: Next up is another band from the West Coast, but from a bit of a different time, and that is Santa Monica by Everclear.
1: Okay.
2: Yeah.
0: Yeah.
1: Nice.
0: I feel like this one's just a good, like, overall summer song.
1: Yeah.
0: It has the energy of it, at least.
2: It makes me want to, like, go sit on a beach, like, 40 years old, roughly, like, big beer belly.
0: Yeah.
2: Beer in hand. I got like 3 kids in the water.
1: Right.
2: One of them's like half drowning, but we're having a good time.
1: We're having a good time. They can't learn to swim if they don't drown.
0: Oh.
2: Something that I think
1: that's
2: an urge.
1: Something like that.
2: Something like that.
0: Okay, here is Santa Monica by Everclear.

0: Okay, that was Santa Monica by Everclear.
1: Goated.
2: Wow, what a good song. So there are a few songs that I hear from the early 2020s that are popular that make me feel joy.
0: Oh.
2: Would you guys?
0: Yeah, I guess I would agree with that statement.
2: Just because a lot of the songs during that time are very much overplayed and, you know, we're all in COVID and whatever. And I'd argue that this is definitely one of those songs.
1: Yeah.
2: It fills with nostalgia. And honestly, I think that's important aspect of summer music.
1: I do explicitly remember listening to the song like a billion times on the radio.
2: Yeah,
1: so
2: for sure. I mean, there are definitely worse songs to listen to a billion times, and you know, and that draws me to it, I think, in a way. So here's Tongue Tied by Group Love.
1: Yeah.

0: Okay, that was Tongue Tied by Group Love.
1: Pretty good,
0: Next
1: man.
0: up, we're going to be playing a very big summer song, and that is Doin' Time by Sublime.
1: A little
0: Oh,
1: rhyme there.
0: yeah,
2: Yeah,
0: look at that.
2: hey. Wow.
0: Yeah, we of course have to have some Sublime on here. I feel like they're one of like the summer
2: Yeah,
0: bands.
2: for sure.
0: And you actually might recognize this melody from Ella Fitzgerald or Billie Holiday's Summertime. However, did you guys know that that's not even the original that Sublime was sampling? This song was actually originally a 1930s opera song by composer
2: Whoa.
0: George Gershwin.
2: I
0: Isn't
2: mean,
0: that
2: who
0: crazy?
2: would have thunk?
0: I would not have, especially after hearing, this version, what Sublime ended up sampling. Okay, here is Doin' Time by Sublime
2: And you're listening to Cliff Notes
0: on Volunteer Radio. The
1: WHK,
0: Rock.
1: the Rock.

0: Okay, that was Doing Time by Sublime. Great summer song, I think.
1: For sure.
2: Up next, we have Brazil by Declan McKenna.
0: True,
2: You
0: true.
2: know, we're gonna I'm gonna do a little three song sort of newer stuff.
0: Yeah.
2: Because I feel like we've been hitting a lot of classics, so I think it's important to look
0: we're
2: at sort of
0: go to the modern summer.
2: New and more modern.
0: For
2: Fun
0: sure.
2: fact about this song, it's actually a protest song against FIFA.
0: Oh.
2: When the they had the World Cup in Brazil in 2014, and how it sort of destroyed and took advantage of like poverty and like the environment
0: well,
2: in Brazil.
0: Yeah.
1: Well, I was going to say that exact same thing in my little notes there.
2: Yeah.
1: Nice.
0: Okay,
2: Beat
0: here
2: to it.
0: Is Brazil by Declan McKenna.

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1: Hi, this is Nick Forrester. 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
1: Our first track was from Jacqueline Owens called Fame and Glory.
2: She's a Nashville-based singer-songwriter creating music rooted in authenticity, emotion, and storytelling. I actually really liked this song, Charlene.
1: Yeah, it was the perfect way to kick off the show.
2: This past month, we were blessed to have BBC Introducing artist Finn Forster visit Tennessee from across the pond. He's out here doing some recording in Nashville and made his way down to Knoxville to visit the radio station and play us some of his songs. This is what he had to say about BBC Introducing.
3: Honestly, like, massive shout out to BBC Introducing. I feel so lucky and privileged that it's a platform that we have in the UK. 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And my first, you know, it's how you kind of get your first national radio player a lot of the time in the UK is through BBC Introducing. So massive shout out to them. I'm going to be playing, you know, Radio 1's big weekend as well on the BBC Introducing stage later this year. And I just feel fortunate that, you know, and now it's led me here to Knoxville. So, I mean, it's global.
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1: It's so great to see the impact that BBC Introducing has had on musicians across the world. Ben played us two songs in the studio, and they sounded so amazing. And we're going to play them both for you now. First up is a new unreleased one called Strangers, followed by Can't Back Down. We hope you enjoy it as much as we have. Thanks for coming, Finn.

0: That was Finn Forster playing live in the studio at WTK. It was so nice to meet him as he gears up for his UK tour. He was such a nice guy. It was so great to meet his team.
1: 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Up next, we have Tennessee artist Tay L with her song, Rainy Days.

our neighborhood where the ice storm killed the trees. 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
1: Before that was Tay-El with her song, Rainy Days. 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
5: You know, you can't do professional music alone. It can't be done. 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He just did the words and I put all the beats and everything else together through it. Everything you hear and that you explore with in the music business and things from your past or whatever, all of it kind of melds together to make your special recipe for how you do your style. It all kind of forms in this big melting pot of what makes your style your style. And for me, I love the fact that when I work with other musicians especially, I appreciate that opportunity because I see perspectives of life that I've never lived.
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0: Catherine Hoxie Nixon goes by K-Fox and has been performing all over Middle Tennessee, including near the Ball State campus, where she's part of the Entertainment Media Production Program. K-Fox, you've said your family didn't want you to go into music. Why is that? And how did their choices work out for you?
1: From a very young age, I made everything a song. I made everything music, but I did not have parents that supported me in music.
2: Ouch.
1: And my mom literally told me not to pursue music because she just was afraid of all the rejection. So I really fought it for a long time. That's why I have all that education. I kept going back to school trying to figure out another path to forge, but music kept coming back into my life. And I got relocated from Florida for a job several years ago, and 6 months after they relocated me, my job got dissolved. I had 2 master's degrees. I was overeducated and underqualified and could not get a job in New York City. And so I used it as a catalyst to take the leap of faith towards music, because it just kept showing up, and it was like, well, I can't get a job anyway. Let me just figure this out. So I started in film and television. And from that experience, I met someone on set of Blue Bloods. This kid had done a Kickstarter. I was like, I can do that. So I raised $5,155 in 32 days for my first music project. And it was a confirmation for me from God that, like, okay, just pay attention to what's happening. The things that can go right are going right. My apartment got broken into. A whole number of events happened that really tested me. So I ended up living out of my car during that project. I was homeless in New York City while I was creating my first EP, but I was really walking by faith, and it was really showing me that even against all odds, that like music was the thing for me to do.
0: Here's K-Fox's song, Good Thing, from her new EP.
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3: Before that was Joe Guptill with his song, Breakup.
2: Well, that does it for Charlene and I, and now we're going to hand it over across the pond to our friends at the BBC.
4: Hello, Charlene and Cade, and hello, BBC Introducing America. My name is Christian Carlisle, BBC Introducing presenter in Leeds and Sheffield, and so happy that BBC Introducing has made its way across the pond. There's always been a special relationship between Britain and America, and I think nowhere is that more apparent when it comes to music. Some of the greatest artists that have ever existed have shared nothing but love on that transatlantic relationship, and I'm glad to be part of what keeps that going with an incredible track from Chanel Yates. As well as a great musical relationship, there is also a certain degree of rivalry, and I would say we have got a country act that could go toe-to-toe with some of the most incredible country acts that you have in America. For the past few years, Chanel Yates has been slapping on her big girl boots and walking all over the UK music scene, making an imprint wherever she lands. Chanel embodies a wholesome, hard-working attitude that so many people have come to associate with great country singers of the past, and has the charm, character, and spirit of the modern purveyors of this genre, bringing it into a new age. So get her added to your playlist and get ready to hear the incredible sound of one of the best artists from the Deep South, Yorkshire, that is. This is Chanel Yates.

Hello, my friends across the pond. It's Jess Izzat here from BBC Introducing in London. And the artist that we think you should know about is called Love Shy. He is an artist and producer from London who makes music with the force of a full band. Energetic and straight to the point. Reminds me of my teen years discovering music like this that I used to scream at the top of my lungs. And it is definitely one to jump around to. This one's off his Aftertaste EP. So if you like this, you have lots more to sink your teeth into. Taking influence from My Chemical Romance, Linkin Park and Crystal Castles. I think you're going to love this. This one's from Love Shy and it's called Blackout. Enjoy.

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4: 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Not to mention the beginning of the Summer of Love in London. 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

0: Hi, this is Nick Forrester. This week in E-Town, we're going to revisit one of our favorite shows. We've got the band Goodnight Texas on our show, plus the amazing duo Jerron Paxton and Dennis Lichtman, and my conversation with Nicole Watson talking about her organization, Econon. 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

the other. 3D printed body parts, dehydrated onion dip. You could buy a jet ski from a cell phone on a jumbo jet. GECHNOLOGY, it's the ultimate.

What is going on, Knoxville? Welcome to 90.3, the official come up with your host, the one and only, the real Lucas Official. What is going on? We got some good songs for y'all today, and it has been busy for my normal Saturday. Usually I do not get up until

shortly before this show, to be honest with you, probably because I stay up too late on Friday. But yeah, it has been a busy Saturday. I got up early, did a little content shoot. So if y'all want to see some of that, I got a new song coming out May 9th. She on Fire. There is some technical difficulties with the sample clearing, so it might be a very short delay on that. But as of now, we've got it set for May 9th. You can follow me on Instagram at The Real Lucas Official to keep up with that. And while you're already on the app, you can follow at theofficial.comeup to keep track with everything that's going on the radio. You know, who we have over, songs we might look into, get your music played on there. You know, anything. So definitely check us both out on Instagram. I think I'm gonna start off today's playlist with, I'm trying to find something good for y'all. Here we go. I think I feel good today. Today I really feel like I'm richer than I've ever been in life, in a wealthy way. Not money wise necessarily, but you know what I mean? I just feel good. And we got Luke Combs coming on today in Neyland Stadium. So let me give y'all some pre Luke Combs music to listen to here on 90.3 The Official Come Up. And this is Richer by Rod Wave and Polo G.

0: Okay, Knoxville, we just got past our first little batch of songs. That last song was Baby by Quality Control, which is a rap duo of Lil Baby and DaBaby. And I have an exciting announcement. I went to my first concert last night. It was Thaw Out in World's Fair Park, and DaBaby headlined it, and it was so lit. Y'all should have been there. DaBaby was definitely a cool concert. I'm definitely glad I went. Got to bring my boy, and yeah, it was a good night. And then got to hear DaBaby live, and it was my first time ever seeing a celebrity in like person. So like now I know they're real. It's not just like the media making them up. You know what I mean? That's how I know I can become one day. But anyways, coming up next we have "The Birds Don't Sing" by Clips, John Legend, Voices of Fire, and Pusha T and Malice, of course. They're the two rappers that make up Clips. And this is a great song off their album from last year, Let God Sort Them Out. Still relatively new to me, but I think it's an amazing song. So without further ado, I guess I'm going to hit it. This is "The Birds Don't Sing." And as always, you are on the official come up on 90.3 UT's The Rock.
1: Lost in emotion, mama's youngest, trying to navigate life without my compass. Some experience death and feel numbness, but not me, I felt it all and couldn't function. Seeing you that day, telling you my plans, but I was leaving you that day. It was in God's hands, yeah, it was at Elon's, waiting to get with me. On my way to Texas, that's when Virginia hit me. And I realized in that instant, our last conversation, you was against it. Told you I was going to church for Thanksgiving. I heard what I wanted to hear, but didn't.

0: reach a pain.
1: Your car was in the driveway, I knew you were home. By the third knock, a chill ran through my bones. The way you missed mama, I guess I should've known. Chivalry ain't dead, you ain't let her go alone. Found you in the kitchen, scriptures in the den. Half-written texts that you never got to send. Combing through your dresser drawer, where do I begin? Posting noted Bible quotes, were you preparing then? I can hear your voice now, I can feel your presence. Asking should I rap again, you gave me your blessing. The way you spelled it out, there's an L in every lesson. Boy, you owe it to the world, let your mess become your message. Shared you with my friends, the pops they never had. You lived for our fishing trips, damn I had a dad. Mine taught discipline, mine taught structure, mine

Remember those who lost their mothers, fathers, and make sure that every single moment that you have with them, you show them love. You show them love. You'll see.

Knoxville, that was Hell at Night by Ella Langley and Big X the Plug. Before that, you heard So Real by Polo G. And coming up next on 90.3, the official come up, we have Beautiful by Eminem, one of my favorite Eminem songs, just off the Relapse album. Definitely a beautiful song, I would say. So I hope y'all enjoy. This is Beautiful by Eminem. And as always, you're on 90.3, the come up.

0: What is going on, Knoxville? My name is Lucas Official, and you are on The Official Come Up. Sorry, I'm losing my voice. But you just heard Remember the Name by Fort Minor and Styles of Beyond. Before that, you heard, let's see, it was See You Again by Wiz Khalifa and Charlie Puth. I'm trying to get my energy up today, y'all. I'm crashing a little bit from my lack of sleep, but that's okay, because we're still here, we're still doing it, we're on the come up, we're on the grind, y'all know how it is. Coming up next, I want to play Mr. Carter by Lil Wayne and Jay-Z. After that, I'm going to play Lose Yourself from the 8 Mile soundtrack by the one and only Eminem. Again, my name is Lucas Official, thank you all for listening. You're on 90.3, The Official Come Up, and actually looking at the time, it is coming up on the end of hour 3, sorry, 2 o'clock hour. So I'll be right back in about 15 minutes. Till then, y'all sit back and enjoy the music.
1: L. Jordan, this right here is cut. I feel big. 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
1: There's an old saying in Tennessee, I know it's in Texas, probably in Tennessee, that says, fool me once, shame on you. It fooled me, we can't get fooled.

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What is going on, Knoxville? 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You just heard Ambitious by the one and only Jack Harlow, one of my favorite rappers. Now, I say that. Jack Harlow's great. I just have a special affinity to Jack Harlow. Something about him I think is pretty cool. He's different. I like that. I like his confidence and his energy. You know what I mean? Definitely don't mind playing any Jack Harlow right here on the official Come Up. UT's home for everything rap and hip-hop music.

I surprise y'all after Black Bear, after that hot girl bummer. And as always, you are listening to 90.3 UT's College of Rock.

What is going on, Knoxville? That was My Winter by Jack Harlow off of his new album, Monica. And coming up next, we have Sweaters by Ivan B. And then we have Are You Ready by Poppy THBK. I want to thank you all for listening to The Official Come Up. You can follow us on Instagram at TheOfficial.ComeUp, or you can follow me at The Real Lucas Official, especially if you like that Jack Harlow you've been hearing, because I got a new song coming out on May 9th called She On Fire. Definitely, you can tell in my voice, it's a lot of Jack Harlow influence. So I got some content up for that right now. If y'all want to, you know, slide by, check it out. You know what I mean? It's up to you. But yeah, my Instagram is at The Real Lucas Official, and you can follow the show at TheOfficial.ComeUp. Now, this is Sweaters by Ivan B. And as always, you are on 90.3 WTK The Rock.

What is going on, Knoxville, Tennessee? You just heard Blue Suede Shoes by the one and only Arctic. He's a rapper from Jackson, Tennessee, and that's why he wrote the song Blue Suede Shoes, because if you're unaware, the real Blue Suede Shoes song that was sung by Elvis was originally wrote by Carl Perkins from Jackson, Tennessee. So Blue Suede Shoes is kind of slowly working its way up to becoming kind of a regional anthem, I'd say. Before that, you heard Mindset by Skylar Wilson. He's also from around the same area in West Tennessee. And yeah, that was Mindset. So stream both of those songs. They're both great artists. Coming up next, we've got some This Way by Dilated Pupils. As always, I want to thank you all for listening. You are on 90.3, the official come up, UT's home for everything rap and hip hop music. I'm your host, Lucas Official, and as always, you're on 90.3.

star has got to be the sure shot. Sure shot. Man, guru's got to be the sure shot. Sure shot. Dilated people's got to be the sure shot. Sure shot. Neighborhood watch, motherfucker.

Okay, Knoxville, that was Act a Fool by Ludacris off of Too Fast, Too Furious, the movie. It is a great song to play when you're doing about 150 coming off the exit ramp, like he said, which I never do, of course. But if I did, I'd probably be listening to Act a Fool. Something else I'd be listening to is Hard Out Here for Pimp by the 3-6 Mafia and Paula Campbell, which is what I'm about to put on for y'all. As always, my name is Lucas Official. It is now coming towards the end of our 3 o'clock hour, so I guess I will see y'all next week. This will be the last episode this semester of the Official Come Up. It has been a great honor. Being able to host for y'all and everything. So if you like to come up, you can follow us on Instagram at theofficial.comeup to keep track of when we will be coming back over the summer. Should be August, and you'll be able to find out exactly what week that'll be if you follow the Instagram. Again, it's at theofficial.comeup, and then you can click that little link in the bio and go follow at TheRealLucasOfficial. That's me. Check out what I'm doing music-wise and, you know, just in my personal career. So, again, this is Hard Out Here for a Pimp by Paula Campbell. It's been an honor. My name is Lucas Official, and y'all are on The Official Come Up.

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That's T-I-X. WTK says go.

0: morning, and we ain't waiting any longer. We're celebrating Cinco de Mayo this week in the Underground Garage, not to mention the beginning of the Summer of Love in London. Oh, yeah, we got the pretty things, the Beatles, the Stones, the Plimsolls, the Birds, Paul Revere and the Raiders. Find out what Paul Butterfield, Ritchie Valens, and Joe Jackson have in common. I'll meet you this weekend in the Underground Garage.
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Good afternoon and welcome to another very special edition of Ear to the Earth, a weekly journey through niche or specific music genres and traditions. Sorry we're off to a little bit of a late start today, but this will be our last time hanging out before summer break, and we're listening to two tone poems, or orchestral works that tell a story. Up first, we have Movement 1 of the Kievo Symphony, composed by John Sibelius and performed by the Minnesota Orchestra and YL Male Voice Choir. The piece tells the story of the tragic hero Kievo, with each movement depicting an episode from his ill-fated life. Here's Movement 1, called Introduction. This is Ear to the Earth, on Volunteer Radio, 90.3 The Rock.

0: That was Movement 1, Introduction of the Kyrgo Symphony. I'll be right back with more after a couple very quick words. This is Ear to the Earth on Volunteer Radio 90.3 The Rock.
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0: Up next is Movement 2 of the Kyrgo Symphony, titled Kyrgo's Youth, and described as a haunting lullaby with variations that portrays his unhappy childhood. 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

0: was Movement 2, Kyervo's Youth, performed by the Minnesota Orchestra. I'll be right back with more about Kyervo right after a couple very quick words. 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
0: Up next is Movement 3 of the Kyervo Symphony, called Kyervo and His Sister, performed by the Minnesota Orchestra and YL Male Voice Choir. 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

0: morning, and we ain't waiting any longer. We're celebrating Cinco de Mayo this week in the Underground Garage, not to mention the beginning of the Summer of Love in London. Oh yeah, we got the pretty things, the Beatles, the Stones, the Plimsolls, the Birds, Paul Revere and the Raiders. Find out what Paul Butterfield, Richie Valens, and Joe Jackson have in common. I'll meet you this weekend in the Underground Garage.
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That was the fifth and final movement of the Kievo Symphony, titled Kievo's Death. Up next, we're moving on to Migrations by Olli Kortangas, a piece written to mark 150 years since the start of modern migration from Finland to North America. Here's movement one, titled Two Worlds, performed by the Minnesota Orchestra and YL Male Voice Choir. 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

0: You just heard the second and third movements of Migrations, respectively called the First Interlude and Resurrection, and each performed by the Minnesota Orchestra and YL Male Voice Choir. We'll be right back with more of this piece after a couple of quick words. You're listening to Ear to the Earth on 90.3 The Rock, UT's College of Rock.
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0: Up next are the fourth and fifth movements of Migrations, titled Second Interlude and The Man Who Lived in a Tree, and each performed by the Minnesota Orchestra and YL Male Voice Choir. 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

You were just listening to the sixth movement of Migrations, called the Third Interlude. Thank you guys so much for hanging out with me this afternoon to listen to these two tone poems. I'll miss you guys terribly over the summer, but be sure to follow at Ear to the Earth on Instagram for weekly theme updates once we're back in the fall, and until then, keep your ear to the earth. Here's the last movement of Migrations by Ollie Cortangas, titled Music That We Breathe, performed by the Minnesota Orchestra and YL Male Voice Choir. 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

What is up, Knoxville, Tennessee? This is Cade Beasley coming at you right here at the top of the 6 o'clock hour. Normally during this time, I have my little specialty show called The Birds and the Bees with Cade Beasley, but I am currently

at the Luke Combs concert. So I wasn't able to make it. So I just decided to voice record over the normal songs that play here on the radio, which I'm sure some of you are excited about because I know my music can sometimes be a whole lot different than what we play here on the radio. Anyways, you were just listening to A Storm of Wings by Slift, and before that was Queen of Nothing by Soft Cult. Coming up next, we got Ben Harper and Charlie Musselwhite as well as Skull Crusher, so make sure to stay tuned. This is Cade Beasley with Volunteer Radio, 90.3 The Rock.

0: Skull Crusher coming at you right there with Dragon. Before that was Making Friends by Mew and I Don't Believe a Word You Say by Ben Harper and Charlie Musselwhite. Coming up next, we got Orokogon and The Doors, so make sure to stay tuned. This is Cade Beasley with Volunteer Radio, 90 Point Through the Rock.
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Dermot Henry right there with. My favorite book is one I've read a bunch, and it's kind of like, duh. Like, obviously, if you've read a book like 9 times, it's probably your favorite book. I have actually never read a book twice. I'm not even going to lie. I don't know if that's a super common thing, but yeah. Not big into book reading. I like watching movies. Before that was Drawn That Way by Government Mule, Public Image by Public Image, Break On Through by The Doors, and Honey by Ora Kogan. Coming up next, we got Crumb Snatchers as well as Blackwater Holy Light, so make sure to stay tuned. This is Gabe Beasley with Volunteer Radio, 90.3 The Rock.

0: Blackwater, Holy Light coming at you right there with Spades. Before that was You Say You Love Yourself, Prove It by Hubreski, Friend to All by Silver Liz, and Tinfoil Friend by Crumb Snatchers. You know, we all have one of those AKA or whatever you want to call it, tinfoil friends, right? That basically just means you got a friend that's really big into conspiracy theories. My roommate, Eli, one of his really good friends, Tanner, dude, loves conspiracy theories. I've thought about having him as a guest on my show because maybe he can talk a little bit about it. I don't know. Just depends on if it's interesting or not. Coming up next, finishing out your hour, we got Untitled and Tyler Ball Games. So make sure to stay tuned. This is Cade Beasley with Volunteer Radio, 90.3 Through the Rock.
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Cage the Elephant coming at you right there with Portuguese Knife Fight. Really crazy song title. Also before that was Trouble by Grace Ives and Mountain Lion in a Door by Telenova. Coming up next, we got Alan Stone and Sam Fender and Olivia Dean. So make sure to stay tuned. This is Cade Beasley with Volunteer Radio, 90 Point Through the Rock.

0: Sam Fender and Olivia Dean right there with Rain Me, and before that was Perfect World by Alan Stone. Coming up next, we got the Rolling Stones as well as the Junkyard Band, so make sure to stay tuned. 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

Michelle Blades coming at you right there with Keep It. Before that was Sardines by the Junkyard Band, Champagne and Reefer by the Rolling Stones, as well as Some Kind of Necromancer by Tiger Reilly. Coming up next here, we got Dusk and Chelsea Jordan, so make sure to stay tuned. This is Cade Beasley with Volunteer Radio, 90.3 The Rock.

0: Chelsea Jordan coming at you right there with If I'm Lucky. Before that was Alistair by Dusk and Everything by TTSSFU. Coming up next year, finishing out your hour before I Gotta Go, we got Plash and Drug Bugs, so make sure to stay tuned. This is Cade Beasley with Volunteer Radio, 90.3 Through the Rock.
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